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0: Very good morning to you, Georgia friends. Here we are, another gorgeous start to the day. It is feeling comfortably, we'll call it cool, not chilly, cool in a good way. And it's clear. And that means we're going to see lots of sunshine. Highs later today in the middle 80s. Enjoy. I'm Georgia meteorologist Ali Strano in the GNN Weather Center.
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3: Afternoon, a little bit of traffic light traffic out there at Lafayette Parkway and South Davis Road as you're headed over towards Interstate 85 from LaGrange. Once on the interstate, be at 85 or 185, both in great shape. I'm our bad man, Nering, with your Tuttle Traffic.
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4: 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A black man from the projects comes forward with information about the case.
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4: But out of nowhere, he goes from star witness to prime suspect.
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4: 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Lee Harris is sentenced to 90 years.
7: I get 90 years for killing somebody I have never seen.
4: Behind bars, Lee finds an unlikely ally in his celly, Robert. The pair are like chalk and cheese. There's no way their paths would ever cross on the outside. But as a fellow inmate, Robert sees through the lies and vows to do the unthinkable. Clear Lee's name.
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14: You know, that Mahomes got that song in my head now.
15: No,
14: back in the Casey Groove.
15: Man, he left an earworm. By the way, Covino and Rich on Fox Sports Radio. That's us.
14: Buddy. And we're super pumped about the games tonight. Something to talk about tomorrow. Oh,
15: wild
14: sure.
15: Card. Baseball's here. And I said it earlier, the fun fact of all fun facts. Today could be the first time in Major League Baseball history that the White Sox and Cubs win on the same day. That seems impossible.
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14: And Rich, you already said it, man. What a night for Chicago. What a past 2 days for Chicago.
15: Listen, the road to October, thanks to our friends at Webull. I love dropping that fun fact. First time Chicago could have that Monday Night Football huge win, and then both baseball teams win.
14: That's insane.
15: Just to think the history of both of those teams, they've never won a playoff game on the same day.
14: No, that's wild. Hey, I'm here for it. Real quick before we wrap up, I was just scrolling on social media, and I saw the New York Post, speaking of the Yankees and the Padres and everything going on, New York Post announced that Tyler Wade was retiring. Now, I don't expect everyone to know who Tyler Wade is, okay? But he had a 9-year career with two major teams, the Yankees. I think he played on the Angels. Yeah, because he played with Shohei. And the Padres, right? So he was in the mix with a lot of big names.
15: Not to be rude. He gets a headline?
14: No, but listen to the headline.
15: Oh.
14: Okay, it's even more rude than you being rude right now, okay?
15: Oh, okay.
14: New York Post announces that Alex Earl's ex, former Angels utility man and Yankee Tyler Wade, retires from MLB.
15: That's the coolest fun fact about him.
14: Are you kidding
15: me? Let me see him.
14: The guy spent 9 years in the bigs.
15: Tyler Wade.
14: He had the respect of Shohei and Judge and all the big names, Tatis, you name them. He played with all of them. He was a great utility guy, speedster, had all the skills in the world. Super handsome to the point where I remember Shohei had like a nickname for him that meant like the handsome one in Japanese.
15: He is a handsome dude.
14: But, dude,
15: he's only 31.
14: They lead his retirement with an announcement with Alex Earl's ex-boyfriend. Can you imagine that? After you played in the big leagues And you're known as Alex Earl's ex?
15: I mean, but is that a bad thing to be known as?
14: I responded. I was like, yeah. I can't even say what I responded with on social media.
15: But you think that's...
14: The dude is an accomplished guy, whether you know him or not. He lived the dream.
15: He played
14: with the biggest teams in the league. He's known for dating a socialite. I'm not trying to discredit her, but that's not what he's known for.
15: I mean, I think he saw it basically.
14: Get out of my face.
15: Tyler Wade, huh?
14: Tyler Wade. Hey, good for him. Yeah, she's hot, but he's successful, and I like her and all that. But the guy is an accomplished dude in his own right. He's not known by being Alex Earl's ex. He's not to me.
15: To some.
14: Maybe to some, but anyway, I thought that was a little bit of an undermining.
15: Let me give Tyler Wade some props. Got with Alex Earl.
14: Yeah.
15: Played in the bigs and had a career earnings of about $4 million.
14: You know, he's just short of that 10-year landmark.
15: By the way, better than 99.99% of every one of us. So,
14: I just thought that was a funny headline.
15: I don't think that's a terrible headline.
14: The guy is a big leaguer.
15: I think the fact that you think he deserves a New York Post retirement announcement.
14: No, anyone reading the Post has no idea who Alex Earl is. Get out of here with that.
15: I don't even think they print papers anymore. But I get what you're saying. But there was a worse headline. Do you remember there was some girl that unfortunately lost her life on a bachelorette trip? And she was the friend of like an NBA player's fiance. And the headline just kept reading like NBA players, fiancés, friends of a friend. It's like, or just give, like, the girl died. Like, give her some appropriate respect.
14: If you retired and it said Steve Covino's co-host retires, how would you feel about that?
15: If you retire, it's going to say Rich Davis's Guillermo calls it quits.
14: No, I was going to say Steve Covino's sidekick retired. And Rich is like, yeah, so what? It's a compliment. It's a sneak diss. The guy's a big leaguer.
15: And you're
14: labeling him by who he dated? Get out of here with that.
15: I mean, if it was like he dated Mama June, that's one thing. He dated Alex Earl.
14: I mean, yeah, she's hot and she's the it girl. Props to him for that. But I think he had a pretty decent career in the big leagues.
15: I'll give you one. Braxton Berrios, who is a legitimate wide receiver in the NFL for a couple years here and there. Do you think he would be labeled as NFL player and Alex Earl's ex?
14: That's a great example. He's an NFL player. He's an accomplished guy. The guy's been a great football player his entire life.
15: If it was like Reggie,
14: and he dates one girl, and that's like, how it's known.
15: Reggie Bush, ex boyfriend of Kim Kardashian. Like
14: that. That's exactly it. How about Heisman Trophy winner? Yep. You know, NFL football player.
17: None of that stuff matters. Just
14: it's ridiculous. That's ridiculous. I'd be a little annoyed if I was him.
15: All right, I have a question.
14: Yeah.
15: If Gisele Bündchen signed some deal or did something that was like, you know, Tom Brady. Does she want to be Tom Brady's ex forever?
14: No, because she's an established supermodel. That's my point.
15: Yeah.
14: You know, that's the difference here. The other people we're talking about are established people. I don't think you're identified by the person you dated for a cup of coffee. On National Coffee Day, by the way.
18: Hey, guys, by the way, Sox up 5-0. And that's the bottom of the fifth. And then coming up, of course, your Yankees hosting the Red Sox. And then the late game Cubs at Padres.
15: Yo. Hey, just because I'm a nice guy, I hope the Yankees win for you. But if they lose with that weak-ass, strategic, only right-handed lineup, I will laugh at you tomorrow.
14: Yeah,
15: just
14: but
15: so you know.
14: You're acting, and I'm with you. I understand what you're saying. It's called, they got crazy depth.
15: It's called a
14: crazy
15: roster.
14: It's called strategy. But if you think they're the only team playing by analytics, you're crazy.
15: But like to another level. All right, we'll see you guys mañana. Until then. Have a great Wild Card Tuesday. Arrivederci, baby.
14: See you in the promised land. Go Yankees!
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0: A very good morning to you, Georgia friends. Here we are, another gorgeous start to the day. It is feeling comfortably, we'll call it cool, not chilly, cool in a good way. And it's clear. And that means we're going to see lots of sunshine. Highs later today in the middle 80s. Enjoy. I'm Georgia meteorologist Ali Strano in the GNN Weather Center.
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6: All four wildcard openers today in Major League Baseball. Atlanta began the day at home with a win over Philadelphia 5-3. Austin Riley, a three-run homer in the bottom of the eighth. The loss to closers Johan Duran, who pitched two innings. Michael Harris went 3-for-3, two runs scored. The White Sox were up 5-0 in the fifth at Houston. It's now 5-2 at the end of five. Two-run homer for the Astros. Houston with an all-bullpen game to open the playoff. Houston just won Saturday and Sunday to clinch first in the AL West at 81-81. We're still an hour away from the Yankees hosting a game one of the best of three against Boston. The Red Sox activated lefty pitcher Garrett Crochet out since April. Giancarlo Stanton of New York is off the IL, but not Aaron Judge. Cubs at San Diego is the late game, 10 p.m. Eastern time. And in the NHL season opener, it's scoreless after two. Panthers at Hurricanes. I'm Steve DeSager.
5: One guy is happily divorced. One guy is happily married. One guy gets called daddy by his three beautiful daughters. One guy gets called daddy after a credit card approval. One guy won a state high school basketball championship. One guy only covered a state high school basketball championship. One guy's been inducted into three halls of fame. One guy has only mocked a hall. Does this seem weird to anybody else?
7: Crazy.
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0: 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Do not buy unless you speak German. As you can tell from this review, I speak English and not German. Because we won the war.
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5: He claiming Mr. Rogers had something to do with 9/11?
7: I think he's not claiming it. I think he's about to prove it, Greg.
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5: Night of the Comet is one of the greatest movies.
8: Yeah. Well,
9: no, it's not, but...
5: I immediately back off this.
1: And confront our own shameful opinions.
5: Why should the pros who get, at least they get paid for it? 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Like, my opinion on, what was that band that I really got out in front of?
1: The New Radicals.
5: The New Radicals. Yeah, I was like, I think this guy's the next Stevie Wonder.
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13: 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Ace is up 47-50, or Fever up 54-47. WNBA playoffs, what it sounds like. Odd Couple, Rob Parker, Kelvin Washington on the Trash Talking Tuesday. Shout out to Ethan Salam. Thank you for joining us, brother. Appreciate that. Next hour, it is a Trash Talking Tuesday, so we'll have Trash Talking coming up next hour. Your chance to trash anybody, anything for 30, 40 seconds. We won't say anything. Rob Woodson, Hall of Famer, will be joining us the last hour. Looking forward to catching up with Rod as always. 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We'll get to the road to October after we get to Shekel City.
11: Welcome to Shekel City. Oh. The home base for Rob Parker's daily picks against the spread.
15: What did I know? Do with it.
13: All right, here we go. Last night, 0-1, I had the
16: bet. Oh, yeah, we only had one game.
13: 0-1 is not bad.
14: Need to win, Rob.
13: It was only one game. I had.
14: That was 0%.
16: I mean, that's kind of bad. Yeah, at least like 1-2. At least you got one. 0-1, you didn't get nothing.
13: I had the Eagles last night. Didn't work out for me. But all right, here we go tonight. We got the baseball games. I had the White Sox -1.5. They're winning 6-2. That looks like that's going to be good for me.
16: Yeah, I think it should be good on that one.
13: Got the Yankees -1.5. Schlittler pitching for
16: coming
13: the Yankees.
16: Coming up in a little bit.
13: Going to be the AL Cy Young Award winner. Yeah. He's been outstanding against the Red Sox at Yankee Stadium in the Bronx. And tonight, I got the Padres -1.5. They are taking on the Cubbies in San Diego. So Padres -1.5. White Sox -1.5. And the Yankees -1. I think that Padres, is that right? I think the Padres might be. Yeah, the Padres. Aren't the Padres getting a 1.5? Check that out. Yeah, I think it's the Padres +1.5.
16: Are they finally going to do something for you? You've been riding with them for eight years straight.
13: All right. I think that's Padres are getting a 1.5.
16: Let's see what you're looking at today. Padres.
13: +1.
16: They're not +1.
13: Oh, they're
16: they're favored by 1.5.
13: Okay, so they're not. I was right. Okay. Everything's good. -1.5 for all three. Remember, I'm not telling you who to bet on. I'm telling you who I bet on.
16: No, and I just mentioned the road to October is here. And we were talking about this last week. What would the Yankees do with Aaron Judge?
13: He said he wanted to play and that he was going to play or whatever in the lineup. We talked about it last night.
2: because who was it? Harold Reynolds had him in the lineup yesterday when they put up the projected lineup. And the Yankees said, we don't think so. So he's not on the roster.
13: He's not on the roster. They unveiled their roster. He wasn't there.
2: Stanton is on the roster, who has been out for a long time.
13: But. Listen, he's been beat down. He's been multiple injuries. I thought they would put him up. Now, as we got the little screen right there, getting ready for the match, a right calf strain for him. We know as soon as he came back, he then injures that. He's been messed up for a while, but I thought they would let him just kind of, look, he's our guy. He's our captain. He's been the man. He's been the one or two big faces in baseball. I thought that if he says he wants to give it a go, I thought they would. That was my point last week, but apparently I was wrong.
2: He probably just can't do it. Like it's admirable, but if you're going to be four outs and three strikeouts, seriously, and potentially hurting yourself going forward.
13: Looking at Harold Reynolds. Is he mad right now? Shoot a text. Somebody, y'all told me he was playing today. Y'all got me out here tweeting and gramming.
2: So wait a minute. What time is the game start?
13: That
2: must be from earlier. Because the game start, the crowd, you saw the shot in your
13: game. Oh, yeah, it might have been. Yeah.
2: That couldn't have been live because the game
13: It'll
2: starts.
13: It'll be nighttime there. That was daytime.
2: Right.
13: Yeah.
2: The game starts in 7 minutes, right? It'll start at 8 o'clock?
13: Right.
2: Yeah. Okay.
13: No, that was
14: oh, God.
13: They're showing all the little B-roll from earlier today. There he is right there. Batting practice. What you think? Look, all right. I mean, they ain't asking him to run the first right now in batting practice. But
2: and batting practice fastballs aren't the same as being in a game, so.
13: Yeah, but
2: if they thought he could play, he would play, but they know he can't, so.
13: And they got Grisham, man. You mentioned Giancarlo Stanton in there as well. Talk about another guy who ain't running. Man, let me tell you something. Running looks painful watching him run, Rob.
2: Oh, yeah. He's a
13: – He's like, did it go over the fence? No, let me just – I'm coming back.
2: What's crazy
13: is – You can turn that to a double.
2: You know what? With Stanton, he's 10th all-time for postseason home runs. Now, what makes that even more impressive is his first 8 years with the Marlins, they didn't make the playoffs. So this is all post – like your first 8 years, you didn't make the playoffs at all. So like the last 7 or 8 years, you've hit 18 home runs in the postseason.
13: That's basically what he does.
2: That's an incredible number. And that's why if they can get one or two out of him, in a big spot, you're good.
13: He get up there, it is a home run or nothing. Ain't nobody, don't ask me. Turn it triple. Triple? I might order a triple burger tonight from wherever we eat after the victory, but I ain't a triple double.
2: I got the Yankees in game one. Schlittler. The pitch, he's been tremendous.
13: And we talked about it. I think that plays a large role in their decision. Like between getting Grisham back, Stanton, we got some power, and then obviously the pitching can hold us down. We can have Judge come back in the next series. So that was what I think they're banking it on. It's the Odd Couple, Fox Sports Radio. We are
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38: In Major League Baseball, four wild card openers today. It started in Atlanta with the Braves' win over Philadelphia 5-3. Austin Riley, a three-run homer, bottom of the eighth. The White Sox led 5-0 in the fifth. They're up 6-3 at Houston now in the bottom of the eighth. Coming up shortly, Boston at the Yankees. Aaron Judge out this series with a strained calf. The late game, 10 p.m. Eastern, will have the Cubs at San Diego. The Cubs' Alex Bregman is DH tonight after facial fractures just over a week ago. The New York Giants released wide receiver Odell Beckham. Steelers running back Rico Dowdle missed practice again with a toe injury. In an NHL season opener, Florida has won in overtime, 1-0 at Carolina. And in the WNBA playoffs, Caitlin Clark, 13 assists. Now early third quarter, Indiana is leading Las Vegas, 62-54. Minnesota at New York in a game two later. I'm Steve DeSager.
11: One guy is happily divorced. One guy is happily married. One guy gets called daddy by his three beautiful daughters. Aww. One guy gets called daddy after a credit card approval. One guy won a state high school basketball championship. One guy only covered a state high school basketball championship. One guy's been inducted into three halls of fame. One guy has only mocked a hall. Does this seem weird to anybody else?
39: Hey, I heard that.
11: Can this sports writer and this sports fan share a radio show without driving each other crazy? Now, live from the Fox Sports Radio studios, here's Fox Sports Radio's Odd Couple, Rob Parker and Kelvin Walker.